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2: Sometimes.

Memorial Day. As some of us celebrate an extended weekend with our families, perhaps grilling out or staying in, others will be remembering loved ones lost in the service of a nation. It's in honor of those who died fighting to preserve our freedoms we at times take for granted that Memorial Day was established. This Memorial Day, no matter how divided we may sometimes feel as a nation, as people, let us unite in our appreciation and respect for those who have given their lives to defend the freedoms we enjoy. And be thankful, helping you find joy this Memorial Day. The Joy FM.

Bye-bye yesterday. Elevation Rhythm on the Joy FM. And Matt, Memorial Day weekend. And I need your help with something. I know you're not supposed to be working. You're supposed to have it off. But you can pick up the phone and leave us an open mic on this. I know it's summer when blank. Answer that when you get a second. And you may hear yourself on the Joy FM.

Scott did it. Micah Tyler on the Joy FM. And you know what? He's going to keep doing it too. It's Matt here. And hey, Memorial Day weekend, unofficial start to summer. And there is, of course, some debate about that, you know, because on the calendar, the purists will tell you that it is, you know, June 20th, 21st, something like that, when, you know, summer officially arrives. But it's feeling like summer. It's the long holiday weekend. I mean, if you're in school, right, you're thinking, hey, last day of school is the first day of summer, right? So I think in that context, that's true too. But here's what I want to know. I want to know, when is it summer for you? So here's how we'll do this. Answer this question for me. I know it's summer when blank. Fill in that blank for me. Open mic, the Joy FM phone app, and you just hit that open mic button and send us some audio, and we'll have some fun with this, all right?

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Sing it for the can't go back, sing it for the broken past.

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1: Attention parents. 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

0: AFM and Matt. And hey, I'm asking you a very simple question. It's a fill in the blank. Can't be any easier. I know it's summer when...
1: I know it's summer when I can go for ice cream, which is peanut butter Oreo. Yum.
0: Mm.
1: It is so delicious. I just know it's just going to be a great summer when I can have that first scoop.
0: How about you? I know it's summer when... Leave us an open mic.

0: Latest from Need to Breathe on the Joy FM. The Long Surrender is the name of that one. It's Matt, Memorial Day weekend, the unofficial start to summer, and we're picking your brain a little bit here. If you want to chime in on this, open mic is open on the Joy FM phone app, so send us some quick audio. But here's the question. I know it's summer when...
1: So I live in a tourist town, therefore I know it's summer when my usual commute through town takes approximately 60 seconds, maybe a minute and a half, and that turns to approximately 20 minutes.
0: Ouch.
1: Depending on how many people have graced our street. And P.S., why don't the tourists know how to use the crosswalks? Isn't that kind of a universal thing?
0: One of the mysteries of life. It's true. We do kind of on vacation, right? Forget all the rules. Like, what am I even doing here? Like, do I need to wear a seatbelt in an Uber? Yes. Yes, I do. And crossing the crosswalks. Good reminder.
2: 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Yeah. Shouldn't be living.

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1: 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We could be having a rough morning and it just brightens up our day. 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

Francesca Battistelli, that's Defender on the Joy FM. I was thinking about that song this week. It's one of my favorite worship songs, and said, I got to play that this weekend. So there you go. It's Matt here, and man, shocker in the NASCAR world. Kyle Busch, NASCAR's winningest driver ever, has passed away from an undisclosed severe illness that he was going through. And it's weird. It seemed to be a sinus thing, and he was having some headaches. He's 41 years old. He did two races last weekend, planned to be on the track for the Coca-Cola 600 in Charlotte this weekend, and he actually just passed away. He was found unresponsive in a simulator, a driving simulator, doing a test. So, man, my heart goes out to his family, but a reminder that you can be in the midst of things on top of the world, and just like that. I don't say that to scare you or, you know, to put doom in your heart. I say that to just make sure you are ready. And I think it's a good heart check for all of us. But man, Kyle Busch, gone too soon.

0: That's one of the songs you will hear on Sunday mornings with Michelle and our warm-up for worship on the Joy FM Hillsong and Awake My Soul. You know, she's in every Sunday morning, six-hour block of nothing but worship. And what I love about it is, you know, of course, the music's great and it sets the tone, but just knowing that all the other Joy FM family members and listeners are sitting out there enjoying that, you know, worshiping together collectively, like a million of us. I mean, it's a pretty powerful thing. Join Michelle tomorrow morning. She will be here. And we're talking summer, you know. I mean, it's the unofficial start of summer with Memorial Day weekend. And hopefully you've taken a second to remember those who paid the ultimate price and gave all for the freedoms that we enjoy this weekend. And the question that we're asking is, you know, when does summer start for you? Right? I know it's summer when, and I got a note here from Jen, a message. She said, when I finally get to swim, she said, it's not that I couldn't swim anytime, but I just don't have the time until summertime. And you're kind of in that same boat.
1: Hey, Matt, I know it's summer when I don't have to set my alarm for 5:30 anymore because I'm a teacher and I don't have to work for the summer.
0: That's so nice. I'm trying not to be jealous. My mom was a teacher, so

0: It's not always easy to give yourself credit for things. But look at you, showing up again today, carrying what's heavy, handling what you didn't ask for, and still finding a way forward, even if it's one small step after another. Strength isn't always found in the loud or impressive. Sometimes it looks like not giving up, like one more step. So if it feels like you are just getting through, keep that verse in Proverbs 16 in mind, that God is the one who helps direct our steps, helping you find joy one step at a time. 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

You ain't finished. Caleb and John on the Joy FM, helping you find joy. Matt, and a great post from my friend Brandon says, we ask God for him to change the situations we're in, but maybe we don't realize that God often puts us in situations to change us. That's right. Life is a lesson, a continual learning process, a test in some ways, yes, but more an opportunity for growth. So learn the lessons and trust the process and trust in him most of all. I love that, Brandon. Appreciate you. Thanks for sharing.

0: Tia's on fire. Josiah Queen and his latest right there, the Joy FM. It's Matt, and man, this night has flown by. I'm going to turn things over to Adina in just a second, but I got a little good news for you first. I don't know about you, but when I was 10 years old, I was playing video games, hanging out with my friends, out riding my bike, and I know a lot of kids at that age today are doing the same thing or, you know, kind of sitting there on their screens, but not this one. Ernesto Hernandez does make time for friends, and he plays football and is a normal kid, but he is also laser focused on the business he started in a makeshift workshop in his bedroom.
1: I told my mom I wanted to make money with 3D prints. My mom said that I could save up my chore money and buy my own 3D printer with my money. I would wake up early and set something to print while I'm at school, or after school, I would print something, and before football practice, I would also print something.
0: I love how he's working it in with his other stuff, too. I think that is, very strategic thinking. Smart kid. And he did what his mother said. He saved up his money, saved $500, bought his first 3D printer a while back. He designs and prints all kinds of cool creations, including keychains, whistles, can openers, fidget-style things, you know, for stress and all that. Ernesto says he wants to invest in a house with his mom when he gets a little bit older as well. So, Ernesto Hernandez, you are the most amazing person on the planet today. 10 years old and a successful business owner, learning a craft, saving for the equipment, finding the right products, making the designs, selling direct to customers, and even partnering with a local business now. So you've got a retail location there as well. Ultimately, all to help your family. 10 years old. Just amazing. And a very inspiring story. And that's a little good news on the Joy FM.
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3: Paul's daily dying self has always been a goal of mine. For this last year has been a reminder of how painful and ultimately freeing that can be. The line of the song, The Long Winding Loss of Your Will, is really about that. It's the realization that no one is going to take your will away from you, but ultimately we need to trade it in for God's. The concept that our powerlessness and need are the seeds from where freedom and peace will eventually grow could not be more counterculture. I would even say it flies in the face of our own common sense. The things that I'm trying to surrender to God are my children's future and well-being.

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there, friend. Happy Saturday night to you. I'm Adina, and this is the Joy FM. So if you haven't heard by now, our dearly beloved Candace was in a kind of a nasty e-bike accident last weekend and went through surgery and is doing much better, but she broke her jaw and her chin and her ear canal and her shoulder. It was really bad. So if you could just keep praying for her recovery, she's thankfully was able to see a really good surgeon this week, and they had to wire her jaw shut, but she was in really, really good hands. Praise God. Lots to be thankful for. No damage to her head, no damage to her teeth. She just has some bones that need to get back to healing. So yeah, keep praying for her. If you want to send her a card, you can find an address in which to do so at thejoyfm.com or by downloading the Joy FM app. Coming up is Need to Breathe with Who Am I?

0: Wilson's Sunday Sermons right here at the Joy FM. I'm Adina, so this is pretty exciting if you are someone who enjoys running. I love running, but I have all kinds of problems with my feet that I'm trying to get better so I can get back into it. But this is like a big motivator for me. Rachel Entrecken made ultramarathon history by winning the Cocodona 250 in Arizona, which is a 253 grueling race. She's 34-year-old lady. She finished the race in 56 hours, 9 minutes, and 48 seconds. She defeated the entire race, all the men and women, while also smashing the previous overall course record by over an hour. She only stopped to sleep for 19 minutes. But it's interesting that in running, you know, running times, there's usually like a decent disparity between men's times versus women's times. But the longer the race is, the shorter that disparity gets. So these long, long races, the times are virtually indistinguishable for each other. So it's kind of fun that, you know, running kind of levels the playing field, or at least long distance running does. And it's just sort of a celebration of human athleticism. But Rachel said, if somebody has to win, why can't it be you? Just because it's never been done before doesn't mean it can't be done.
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Jesus told his followers, "Greater love has no one than this, that one lay down his life for his friend." Surely the same can be said for those who lay down their lives for their country. We honor their sacrifice, and we will not forget. Have a meaningful Memorial Day. 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

0: If your house is filled with phrases like, don't kick the ball in the house, what happened to your pants? 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In between now and then, just know you have a friend to help you find joy in it all. 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

How's it going? I'm Adina, and this is the Joy FM. Oh man, so over last weekend, my friend discovered a groundhog in her backyard. Now, I have a Border Collie Aussie mix named Midnight, and she is a groundhog assassin. So she said, hey, do you think you could send Midnight over here and see if she could get the groundhog? I said, sure, girl. So my dog goes running over, and it might have been a mistake. So Midnight made very quick work of the groundhog. She grabbed it, shook it, brought it back over into my yard, and the thing was about 90% dead. It was still squeaking a little bit, but you could tell it was close. But she wouldn't let it go. And so when she's done this in the past, usually we have her drop it and then we kill it and we go bury it and we give her a nice treat, but she would not let the thing go. And so my friend comes over and she's got a shovel in her hand because she's like, I'll just break the thing's neck, be done with it. And so then my dog decides to go running into the open back door of my house. So she is about to bring a 10% alive groundhog into my house. So my friend is chasing my dog up my back porch steps into my house. I'm following behind them with a spatula in my hand because I'm grilling, by the way, this whole time. I'm just in my backyard grilling. And so we look like a mess. We're yelling at the dog. Finally, Midnight dropped it. My friend put a quick end to it. It was hilarious. But it made me realize, you know, there's actually a spiritual application here. Because, you know, sometimes we have a problem that's already been defeated, but we still insist on dragging it back into the house with us. You know, maybe someone wronged you and maybe you've outwardly forgiven them, but you're still a little bitter. Maybe you've got a quiet sin that you just can't seem to leave outside. The only thing that stuff is going to do in the house is fester and rot. So maybe it's time to let go of the things that God has already helped us overcome.

me face this loneliness alone, making well with my soul. I need a peace that only heaven knows.

I'm Adina. Thank you so much for listening to the Joy FM. You know that thing where you are upstairs, let's say in your bedroom, or you're down the hall from something and you go, oh, I got to go grab the thing out of the kitchen. You walk down the hallway, you walk into the kitchen and you go, why did I come in here? So there's an actual name for that effect. And that name is not you're dumb or you're a forgetful person. It's called the doorway effect. It's also known as the location updating effect. And it's just a psychological phenomenon where walking through a physical or mental boundary causes you to suddenly forget what you were doing. So psychologists believe that our brains organize memories into event models or mental bookmarks that are kind of tailored to the specific environments around us. So when you pass through a doorway, your brain is like, hey, that previous task you were working on, it's no longer relevant. And so it's not necessarily a memory failure or like cognitive decline or anything like that. It's a subconscious display of mental housekeeping, so they say. So some ways to help, say it out loud. Before you walk out of the room, say out loud, I need to go get the blah out of the kitchen. Something about saying it helps kind of put it in cement in your memory. You can also trace your steps. That often helps to remember what you were after. You can also write it down. It might be a pain, but it might also save you the trouble of forgetting that thing that you were looking for.

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1: It's the country guy Cole Swindell now, but when I was 21, I tell you what, you could put a picture of Eminem from his Marshall Mathers days when he was in the white t-shirt and the blonde tips, and the two of us were like, here's a Christian version of Marshall Mathers. Then I gained 100 pounds, and he did not, and we had this split where we stopped looking alike. Now I look like a guy who's just eating M&Ms.
2: Nice. Good.
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0: You are jamming out to Crowder right here at the Joy FM. I'm Adina. So my kids had a friend over at the house earlier this week, and they were talking to him at the table, and they just sort of blatantly, seemingly out of nowhere, just said, "Are you a Christian?" And I was floored because, you know, in my world, when it comes to evangelism, I'm kind of more of a friendship evangelism kind of person. Like, let them see how God affects my daily life. And if they ask questions, you know, I'm very kind of tiptoey about it. But they just had the audacious boldness to ask a kid, "What is your faith?" And the friend said, "No, I'm not really a Christian. I don't even really go to church." And my daughter said, "Well, going to church doesn't make you a Christian." My son said, "Yeah." And he went, "Oh." And then they changed subjects. Like, there was no judgment. There was no, they weren't trying to solve his life problems. They just wanted to know this thing about him. And you know, sometimes a question in and of itself is enough to plant a seed. And if he's in our home and experiencing our family life, I hope that that's a glimpse into a Christ-centered life. And so I hope that seed was planted. But it also was just a note for me, it's actually okay to just ask the question and see where it goes.
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0: It is so great to have you here at the Joy FM. Hey there, friends. So archaeological news is something I love reading about. And recently, archaeologists were working in the center of Germany in this place called Paderborn, and they uncovered a rare medieval notebook that spent nearly 800 years buried inside of a latrine. Little tiny object. They found it during excavations for a new city administration building. You know, sometimes before the city will put in a new building, this happens all over the place. They want to make sure there's nothing historically significant where they plan to place a building. But this little book survived in unusually good condition because of the damp, airtight soil beneath the city streets. So it's this rare little medieval notebook. They're dating it 13th or 14th century, and it was discovered among the waste deposits. But it's made of leather, wood, and wax. And this tiny book contains 10 wax-coated pages written mostly in Latin. And experts believed it must have belonged to a very educated merchant from the medieval era, and its decorated leather cover featured lilies, which symbolized purity and high social status. But I want to know, is this the 13th or 14th century equivalent of dropping your phone in the potty?
1: Yeah.

0: There's a moment most days don't announce. It's not the big win, not the breaking news. It's somewhere in the in-between. It's the first sip of coffee before the house wakes up. That quiet stretch of road with nowhere urgent to be. The deep breath you didn't realize you needed before going into work. Life isn't always lived in the highlight reel. Most of it happens in the small, steady moments that find themselves nestled in between. And maybe that's where joy can be found. Helping you find joy in the in-between. The Joy FM.
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Sometimes days pass by without an acknowledgement. The daily grind of early mornings and late evenings can become so routine, we just go through the motions. But there are a few days on the calendar that demand our attention and respect. Whatever you find yourself doing this Memorial Day, take the time to reflect on the freedoms bought by those who made the ultimate sacrifice. 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And we, as Americans, will never forget their sacrifices. Have a meaningful Memorial Day. 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

0: 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Hey, friends. So our middays host, Miss Candace, our beloved Candace, was in a bit of a nasty accident last weekend. She was on an e-bike, got flipped over on it and broke her jaw and her chin and her arm. It's been not fun, not a fun week for her, you can imagine. 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

It's so great to hang out here at the Joy FM. I'm Adina. That was Pat Barrett's I've Got a Fire. So I saw this little parenting tip the other day. My kids are all a little too old for this one, but I thought anybody that's got smaller kids might appreciate this. So this lady said she told her twin girls when they were about 2 years old that when they lie to her, their forehead lights up. And she said her husband totally backed her up. The girls would be telling him something and he'd go, I don't know, go tell mommy so we can see if you're lying. And they would immediately give themselves away. She said they are 8 now and still fully believe this. Now, I don't know how sound of parenting advice this is, but it is really, really funny.

0: Isaiah 43 verse 2 says, when you pass through the waters, I will be with you. When you walk through the fire, you shall not be burned. Carrie Ten Boom said, never be afraid to trust an unknown future to a known God. And maybe that's the question for today. Can you think of a season where you felt abandoned in the middle of it, but later realized that Jesus had been there all along? I'm Adina, and this is the Joy FM.
1: Attention parents. We're not so far away from the time when your children will begin their annual tradition of sleeping late, eating their way through the pantry like a swarm of locusts, and singing the traditional summer song of...
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Helping you find joy at the Joy FM. I love this. This is from a page not affiliated with us at all, but the Tiny Joy Project. She said, I think joy gets bigger when it's shared out loud. Point at things. Tell people the strawberries taste unbelievable. Say the weather feels incredible today. Be visibly delighted. It helps other people remember that they can be too.

throughout Scripture, we see the breath of God representing the Spirit of God. We see it in Genesis when God breathes into Adam. We see it in the New Testament when Jesus breathes on the disciples. This is symbolizing the Holy Spirit empowerment of God in our lives. And this song is a prayer that God's Spirit would breathe on everything that we do, on our businesses, on our dreams, on our families, on our brokenness, so that we can experience the life-changing power of His presence.

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Hey there, friend. Happy late night here at the Joy FM. I'm Adina. This week in history, 153 years ago, that's in 1873, an absolute fashion staple was born. So businessman Levi Strauss, you probably recognize that name right off the bat, and tailor Jacob Davis received a patent for riveted blue jeans. The secret were these little copper rivets that placed at stress points to make work pants tougher for miners and laborers, especially during the gold rush era. But what started out as durable workwear eventually became, you know, something that we all have in our closet. Now, today, your run-of-the-mill jeans are probably not made of the same durable stuff, but I'm certain they comprise most of the pants that I personally wear. So I, for one, am grateful.

0: Jamie McDonald, Ain't No Way, right here at the Joy FM. I'm Adina. You know, scripture tells us to take every thought captive. A great lesson I heard on this is this idea of, you know, when you have an errant thought or a temptation or a sinful thought enter your mind, the idea is to treat it like a prisoner of war. Like you want to sit it down and go, where did you come from? How did you get in? Where are the cracks in the wall? How did you slip in? Because I'm going to make sure to fortify that part of my soul. Because it's really our thoughts that drive so much of our actions. And I love the way Dallas Willard put it. He said, thoughts are where we make our first movements toward God and where the divine spirit begins to direct our will to God and his way.
1: 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Strength isn't always found in the loud or impressive. Sometimes it looks like not giving up, like one more step. So if it feels like you are just getting through, keep that verse in Proverbs 16 in mind, that God is the one who helps direct our steps, helping you find joy one step at a time. 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

Matthew Westgood right here at the Joy FM. I'm Adina. This last week in history, also May 30th, 1927, that's 99 years ago, aviator Charles Lindbergh took off from Long Island aboard the Spirit of St. Louis. He was on a journey that would make history. In 33 hours, he became the very first person to complete a solo, nonstop flight across the Atlantic Ocean. He landed in Paris and, of course, instantly became an international hero. But the flight covered more than 3,600 miles and proved that long-distance air travel was possible.

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face this loneliness alone, making well with my soul. I need a peace that only heaven knows.

What's happening, friend? I'm Adina with the Joy FM. I saw this kind of ridiculous news story over the week. So a man was arrested when police say that he intentionally drove his Tesla Cybertruck into a lake. Not because his GPS told him to. No, no. He wanted to test its Wade mode feature, which is, I guess, the thing with the Tesla Cybertruck where, you know, if there's a little bit of flooding happening over the street, or if you're trying to pass over a small amount of water, you should be able to get over it pretty easily. But probably did not have the idea of lakes behind that when that vehicle was being designed. But yeah, he got arrested, and this made me laugh even harder. The two charges that they arrested him for one thing, he drove into a section of the lake that was closed off to people as basically private property. And then he also got arrested for operating a vehicle without a boater's license.

0: 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Here is some fantastic advice from Louis Giglio. He said, to truly know God, you have to learn to linger with him. Lingering with the Almighty is the very best defense against the enemy who's trying to get at your table.
1: 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Before long, you'll be in the middle of summer plans, snack demands, and those cute little personal fans that missed water. In between now and then, just know you have a friend to help you find joy in it all. 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

0: Who I praise.
1: Good morning, friend. I'm Adina. That was Brandon Lake with That's Who I Praise right here at the Joy FM. So I read the story this week. You know, we are somewhat accustomed to hearing stories about the brave dog who led rescuers to the child that was lost in the woods. Sometimes you even hear about a cat who woke up the whole family to let them know the house is on fire, things like that. Well, this is a pet I did not expect to save the day. So there's a tornado that tore through Enid, Oklahoma, and it hit the home of Mary and Andy Sloat. It was an EF4 tornado, and it just absolutely devastated their home, and they were buried under their cellar. When first responders arrived, there was just no sign of the family. But then their three-year-old pet goats named Percy and Penny not only survived this thing, they also stood over the cellar and started bleeding as if to pinpoint the rescuers, hey, our family is down here. And the family was saved. They were all pulled safely out, and they are currently working to rebuild their lives, and I am certain they are giving extra treats and appreciation to Percy and Penny.

running around like this koala was getting a free ride. So the owner stepped in, had the dog sit, gently removed the Joey to keep the puppy from accidentally getting scratched. But he placed the baby in a nearby tree and mama came and got the baby in about 15 minutes. But again, that's only in Australia, right?

0: Before they became your favorite song, they had to have a beginning.
1: Everybody, this is Bear from Need to Breathe.
0: Here is the story behind the song.
2: It's the love.
1: Daily dying to self has always been a goal of mine. But this last year has been a reminder of how painful and ultimately freeing that can be. The line in the song, "The Long Winding Loss of Your Will," is really about that. It's the realization that no one is going to take your will away from you, but ultimately we need to trade it in for God's. The concept that our powerlessness and need are the seeds from where freedom and peace will eventually grow could not be more counterculture. I would even say it flies in the face of our own common sense. The things that I'm trying to surrender to God are my children's future and well-being, my job, others' perception of me, financial security, control, and my expectations for the way I think things ought to turn out. The beauty of laying these things down at the feet of God, who I know is good and loves me, has been releasing the immense weight that I was not meant to carry.

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So let it go and be amazed by what you see through eyes of grace. 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

Need to Breathe, The Long Surrender, right here at the Joy FM. I'm Adina. Here's a fun little This Week in History fact. So 1819 is the very first time New Yorkers got their very first look at bicycles, except they looked a little bit different than what we think about bicycles today. And they weren't even called bicycles yet. They were called Swift Walkers. And the reason is they didn't have pedals on them yet. They were kind of like those little push bikes that you get for kids now to train them on a bicycle. They were just like that. That's why they called them Swift Walkers. You're just kind of walking along with the wheels going under you. And I guess they had a long way to go before they were a little more effective at getting us around.

0: Good morning to you, friend. Happy early, early morning right here at the Joy FM. I'm Adina. Read this quote from Toby Mack this last week, and it hit close to home because I'm entering that stage of parenting where my kids are going through trials that I don't have a lot of control over, or they're making choices that they are walking into their adult years, and I only have so much say. And it can be really hard to trust God at this stage. I was joking with another friend who's got kids my age, and we were like, man, we thought the toddler phase was scary and bad. And I said, give me a screaming toddler any day compared to these things that I'm watching my kids go through. But I love this from Toby Mack again. He said, that trial your child is walking through may one day be their testimony. Trust that God is carrying them.
1: There's a moment most days don't announce. It's not the big win, not the breaking news. It's somewhere in the in-between. It's the first sip of coffee before the house wakes up. That quiet stretch of road with nowhere urgent to be. The deep breath you didn't realize you needed before going into work. Life isn't always lived in the highlight reel. Most of it happens in the small, steady moments that find themselves nestled in between. And maybe that's where joy can be found, helping you find joy in the in-between. The Joy FM.
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All of that is available there. Also, right now, if you would like to send Candace an encouraging note or a get well soon card, something along those lines, there is an address for her there for you to do. 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Thank goodness she's doing okay. 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

0: Libertarian's Testimony right here at the Joy FM. I'm Adina. So we were having a little family discussion this last week about the nature of relational betrayal and, you know, the usual dinner time fodder, right? But our 16-year-old daughter made this observation. She said, "It's not like you accidentally ended up there. You made plans. You texted for who knows how long. You planned an outfit for all of it." And she was especially passionate about that final note because she's a girl who loves putting a fit together. She has a sense of style all her own. She's bright colors, funky patterns, all of the vibrant energy. And she presents herself in a way that lets you know her personality from a mile away. And so she'd love to talk to you about her necklace, her socks, her thrifted skirt. But the point is, her outfit is full of intent. She chooses every piece with purpose. So in her mind, to thoroughly assemble an outfit for something that's hidden or secretive or harmful feels like a startling declaration of intent. Romans 13:14 says, "Let us behave decently." And it goes on to say, "Clothe yourselves in the Lord Jesus Christ and do not think about how to gratify the desires of the flesh." So, how are you adorning yourself? Have you put together a fit, or are you outfitted for righteousness?
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2: It's the country guy Cole Swindell now. But when I was 21, I tell you what, you could put a picture of Eminem from his Marshall Mathers days when he was in the white t-shirt and the blonde tips. And the two of us were like, here's a Christian version of Marshall Mathers. Then I gained 100 pounds and he did not. And we had this split where we stopped looking alike. Now I look like a guy who's just eating M&Ms.
3: Nice. Good.
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Good morning. I'm Adina with the Joy FM. So last weekend, my friend and I were in our yards. Our houses are across the street from each other. We're both out in our yards doing our own thing. And she sees a groundhog and that's been getting into her garden, eating up her plants. And she said, "Hey, can you send your dog over and maybe she can get the groundhog?" Now, my dog, she's a border collie, Australian shepherd mix, and she is a groundhog assassin. So I said, "Yeah, girl, I'll send her right over." So my dog goes tearing over to my friend's yard, grabs the groundhog, and makes quick work of it. Mostly. She got the thing to be about 90% dead, but she brought it back over into my yard and wouldn't let it go. Normally we have her drop it and then, you know, we bury it and then we'll wash her off and give her a big treat. And she just did not want to let this thing go. So my friend comes walking over with her shovel and she's like, "Okay, I'm going to finish it off." My dog decides, "Oh no, I want to keep this," and starts to run into my house with a 10% alive groundhog. And I'm like, "Oh no." And my friend's like, "Oh no." So my friend starts chasing my dog with a shovel. I'm chasing behind after both of them with a giant grill spatula in my hand. We're all yelling at the dog. Finally, she dropped it, thankfully not in the house. My friend finished the job, buried the thing. But it made me think about, you know, there's a spiritual application here, right? Because sometimes we have a problem that's already been defeated, but we insist on dragging it back into the house with us. You know, maybe someone wronged you and you've outwardly forgiven them, but you're still kind of bitter. Or maybe you've got a quiet sin you just can't seem to leave outside. And the only thing that stuff is going to do in the house is fester and rot. Let go of the things that God has already helped you overcome.

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0: 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You are dancing in your chair to Elevation Rhythm, or at least I am. That's a fun dancey song. But have you ever heard of the doorway effect? If you've never heard that phrase, you've probably experienced it nonetheless. So it is also known as the location updating effect. And it's that phenomenon where you walk from one room to another and the thing you walked into that room for just vanishes from your mind. So psychologists believe that our brains organize memories into what they call event models or mental bookmarks. And they are tailored to specific environments. And so when you pass through a doorway, it's like your brain is going, okay, that task I was working on is done. Now we're going into a new thing. And it kind of deletes file for a minute. It's not that you have a horrible memory or that you're in cognitive decline, but it's just your subconscious way of displaying sort of mental housekeeping. But there are ways that you can help combat the doorway effect. You can say it out loud. So before you walk out of the one room to do the next thing, you can go, I need to go get my keys from the dining room table or whatever it is. You can also trace your steps. That works sometimes. If you go back to where you started, sometimes you can kind of find that thing that you were trying to get from the other room. And then another way, if it's really bad for you, write it down. It might seem silly, but it might also help save you some time.
1: Attention parents. We're not so far away from the time when your children will begin their annual tradition of sleeping late, eating their way through the pantry like a swarm of locusts, and singing the traditional summer song of...
2: I'm so bored.
1: Yep, good times. The season where bedtimes get blurry, the kitchen somehow never closes, and every sentence begins with, can we go?
3: Oh, can we go swimming?
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1: 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Summer can be a little stressful, and the summer sun may not be the only reason you're hot under the collar. But these stressful summer moments often become sweet summer memories later down the line. 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
1: Good morning, friend. I'm Adina with the Joy FM. 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Elizabeth Elliot said, rest is a weapon given to us by God. The enemy hates it because he wants us to be stressed and occupied. So find that Sabbath rest this weekend.

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1: 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Days are

0: Good morning, friend. I'm Adina with the Joy FM. I am headed out for the day. 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

0: It's not always easy to give yourself credit for things. But look at you, showing up again today, carrying what's heavy, handling what you didn't ask for, and still finding a way forward, even if it's one small step after another. 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Sometimes it looks like not giving up, like one more step. So if it feels like you are just getting through, keep that verse in Proverbs 16 in mind, that God is the one who helps direct our steps, helping you find joy one step at a time. 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

throughout Scripture, we see the breath of God representing the Spirit of God. We see it in Genesis when God breathes into Adam. We see it in the New Testament when Jesus breathes on the disciples. This is symbolizing the Holy Spirit empowerment of God in our lives. And this song is a prayer that God's Spirit would breathe on everything that we do, on our businesses, on our dreams, on our families, on our brokenness, so that we can experience the life-changing power of His presence.

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Today is going to be a good day. That's what he tells himself as he lights the charcoal. He looks into the kitchen where she's making the potato salad and thinks, I'm a lucky man. The kids will be here soon with the grandkids in tow. Yep, a lucky man. He didn't always feel lucky. He didn't feel lucky the day that car pulled up to the house. He wasn't much older than the grandkids when the men in uniform stepped out and walked up to the door. He remembers the folded flag, the dog tags, those boots, the sound his mother made. He didn't feel lucky that day. But he's come to know that freedom comes with a price, and protecting that freedom has a cost as well. He hears a car in the driveway and a party spills out of it and into the yard. The grandkids are here. Yep, he thinks, I am a lucky man. Thanks, Dad. Have a meaningful Memorial Day. The Joy FM.

Warm up for worship on the Joy FM on a beautiful Sunday morning. How are you? I'm Michelle. On this Pentecost Sunday, we'll celebrate together as talk about personal awakening and revival. It's going to be a great day. Turn up the music and sing along.

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So pause, breathe, and find joy this Sunday on The Joy FM.

Lots of reasons to give thanks this morning. Stir up a thankful heart. I love that. Thanks for listening to Warm Up for Worship on the Joy FM. Always a privilege to spend time together with you. God enjoys your worship. He inhabits, he dwells in the praises of his kids. How mind-blowing is that? So we choose to love him back. We love because he first loved us. Hasn't he rescued you? Don't you love him today? Let's just honor him and worship him together with the Joy FM.

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I love that we're invited to trust in the Lord with all of our hearts. Don't lean on your own understanding, on your own ways, but in every way, in all your ways, acknowledge Him, put Him first. And the beautiful, mind-blowing promise is, He says, I'm going to direct your steps. Let Him direct your steps today.

0: Warm up for worship on this Pentecost Sunday. His love broke open the way and he brought me into a beautiful, broad place. He rescued me because his delight is in me. His delight is in you today, my friend. Psalm 18:19.
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Don't you give up, my friend. You continue to press on. You know, maybe there's an area of your life you're contending for breakthrough. I just want to remind you today, and I know you know this, but He is the God of the breakthrough. Trust Him. Give it over. He is faithful. I love that. Declare the promises of God. Redirect your gaze from looking at Goliath to looking at Jesus, from looking at the mountain to looking at Jesus. He is so faithful.

Warm up for worship on the Joy FM on a beautiful Sunday morning. I love reading about revivalists. John Wesley is one of my favorites. He said, give me 100 men who love only God with all of their heart and hate only sin and will shake the gates of hell and bring the kingdom of God in one generation. I say, let's do it.

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Warm up for worship on the Joy FM on this Pentecost Sunday. If you live in the Tampa Bay area, this morning at 10 a.m., Yuengling Arena at USF, there is a gathering of a number of churches in the Bay Area coming together in one accord for Pentecost Sunday. You definitely are invited for a beautiful time of worship as the churches come together as one. I'm super excited to see what God's going to do with that. Today's a powerful day. I'm so glad we get to share this morning together on the Joy FM.

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St. Augustine. 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The Joy FM.

Warm up for worship, the Joy FM. Spend time in this living, breathing Word of God. Let me encourage you to write it down. Write down the promises in His Word. Search them out if you need to. If you're contending for your children, write down promises over your family. If you're believing God for breakthrough, healing, or other areas of your life or overcoming certain things, find scriptures, write them down, and speak them out. Pray them. Come into agreement with God's Word. See, the Bible says that God watches over His Word to perform it. And we know that all of His promises are yes. So we respond, amen. So be it.

0: morning, beautiful Sunday. Warm up for worship, songs and conversation to set our heart, our focus, our affection on Jesus. Habakkuk 3:2, Lord, I've heard of your fame. I stand in awe of your deeds. Renew them in our day. And Isaiah 26:8, your name and your renown are the desire of our hearts. Let that be the desire of your heart today.
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Warm up for worship on a beautiful Pentecost Sunday. I'm so glad you're listening. Songs and conversation just to lift up the name of Jesus. He is so worthy.

The Joy FM, playing lots of our favorites. So good to be with you on a beautiful Sunday. I get to remind you that you are loved and prized by the God of all creation. What an amazing truth that we can call the star breather Father, and that He loves you. His forgiveness is very real and very tangible. And He didn't come to make bad men good. That's not why Jesus died. He came to make dead men live. You literally become a new creation in Christ when you say yes to Him and you ask Him to come in. It's true. My life began the day that I said yes to Jesus. And this great adventure continues. And during hard times, He has always been there. I've not been alone. And during beautiful times, His tangible presence is here as well. I just want to remind you that He walks with you every day. He's got you. He's got your back, my friend.

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0: 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Warm up for worship. I'm Michelle. These are exciting times to be alive.
1: God's on the move. And I think sometimes when we realize what he's done, it encourages us to move forward with expectancy, you know? What you might not know is all of the Ivy League universities were birthed in revival and birthed revival. They consisted of some of the most brilliant minds, and their primary textbook was, you guessed it, the Bible. William Tennant founded Princeton. He was kicked out of his denomination for being too radical. He began training in a log home for 4 to 8 years of study. This group were the ones who birthed the Second Great Awakening. The founder of Princeton, Dartmouth's motto, vision, mission statement is a voice crying in the wilderness. Yale is light and truth. Columbia, in your light, we are light. I love that. You can look back and see that now they've gone so far from where they were founded. But when you pray, you know, all of a sudden you realize, wait, these belong to my dad. You know, you pray with a different authority when you realize, yeah, these belong to my dad. That was the intention for all of the Ivy League universities.

So good to share a Sunday with you on the Joy FM. And Graham Lotz once said, "Do you long for more? More than just enough to escape hell, to be saved from God's wrath, to call myself a Christian, to manage my guilt, to get a ticket to heaven, to squeak through heaven's gates? I long for more than just the bare minimum God has to offer, more than what the average Christian seems to settle for. I long for everything God wants to give me. I long for more than enough to bend my will, to awaken my conscience, to break my heart, to transform my mind, to overcome my prejudices, to soar in my spirit, to conform me into His glorious image. I long to be saturated in Jesus."

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Ronald Reagan once said, "If words cannot repay the debt we owe these men, surely with our actions we must strive to keep faith with them and with the vision that led them to battle and to final sacrifice." Have a meaningful Memorial Day. The Joy FM.

0: Warm up for worship on this Pentecost Sunday. Good morning. I'm Michelle.
1: Someone sent me this awesome book on revival, The Fire That Once Was, Those Who Turned the World Upside Down. And I just love that verse in Acts. You know, when they were saying it, it wasn't meant to be a compliment, but to me, that would be like the ultimate compliment. Oh, there she is, the one who turns the world upside down. Don't you want to be known for that? And John Wesley and his brother Charles were a couple of those folks. They met together on their college campus to pray and study the word and worship.

So they preached anywhere to anyone when the officials demanded to know where their parish was. I love what John Wesley said. He said, "The world is my parish." Come on. So good. And of course, they founded the Methodist Church with such fire and such passion. One time John was asked, "How do so many people come to your meetings?" And he said, "I set myself on fire and people come to watch me burn." Come on, let's do it.

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The Joy FM warm up for worship. I'm Michelle. So yesterday morning, I had the privilege of spending some time with some young people, and I was sharing about revival and who you are and whose you are. And I was talking about how we're dealing with an issue of identity crisis, identity theft in this generation. And I'm not just talking about natural identity theft. I mean, that's happened to me a couple times and it really is a bummer. But I'm talking about spiritual identity theft and how we need to know who we are, who God says we are, don't we? Royalty, my friend, is your identity if you've said yes to Christ. Royalty, sons and daughters of the King of Kings. That's real. Servanthood is our assignment. We get to love and share the heartbeat of Jesus wherever we go. I love that Paul says, you know, you are a gospel known and read by all men. Your life, your Jesus with skin on. You might be the only gospel someone ever reads. And intimacy with God is our life source. That's where everything is conceived and birthed and sustained, in that place of knowing him, of sharing his heartbeat. That's what he invites us into.

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Warm up for worship, The Joy FM. I'm Michelle. Well, I had the privilege of speaking to some young people yesterday morning, and I just wanted to encourage them. There's no junior Holy Spirit. God can do so much through young people. He loves to use young people. Just look at the Bible. Shadrach, Meshach, Abednego were like 12, 13, 14 years old when they literally were abducted and put in Nebuchadnezzar's service. And the Bible says God gave them his wisdom. They had the wisdom of God, a 12-year-old. Go figure. Mary, the mother of Jesus, had a visitation with Gabriel when she was 14 or 15 years old, and she was chosen to become the mother of Jesus. Gideon was the youngest in his father's house. Mark was a teenager on his first missionary journey. John, the beloved of Jesus, was a teenager. He was a young man. Over and over again, you see that. You know, Joseph was 17 when he had his first prophetic dream. And if you study revivals, so many revivals were birthed from young people crying out and praying them in. Let me just encourage you, God's no respecter of persons. He can use anyone, no matter what age you are. When we talk about God moving in this generation, we're not just talking about, you know, a certain age group. We're talking about hunger. Hunger is the currency. Are you hungry to be used by God, to go after him more fully?

Memorial Day. As some of us celebrate an extended weekend with our families, perhaps grilling out or staying in, others will be remembering loved ones lost in the service of a nation. It's in honor of those who died fighting to preserve our freedoms we at times take for granted that Memorial Day was established. This Memorial Day, no matter how divided we may sometimes feel as a nation, as people, let us unite in our appreciation and respect for those who have given their lives to defend the freedoms we enjoy, and be thankful, helping you find joy this Memorial Day. The Joy FM.

The Joy FM. Hey, thanks for sharing a Sunday with me. Let me tell you about a businessman. 1857 was the year, September. Jeremiah Lampier decided to do a noonday prayer meeting in New York City. He started with about six people. Can you imagine planning some big prayer meeting and six people show up? Well, he didn't get discouraged. He continued to pray. And more people began to come during their noon lunch hour on a workday until the whole city shut down from noon till 1 o'clock. It happened in New York City. Then it spread to Philadelphia, Chicago, and other cities. 50,000 people came to know Jesus in an eight-week period. 2 million saved in 2 years. The power of prayer leading to salvation. Back then, 1857, that was 6.6% of the population in America was saved. And it started with a businessman who said, we're going to pray. We're going to cry out for souls. Six people show up and he continued to press on. Continue to press on, my friend. Run with the visions and the calling that God's placed on your heart.

Warm up for worship, the Joy FM, lifting up the name of Jesus this morning. It's the only name by which we can be saved. Those were Jesus' words. He said, I am the way, the truth, and the life, and the only way to the Father. You know, there are other religions that would say, oh, he was a good man or he was a prophet, but the fact is, he said he is the only way to the Father. And it's not something we earn, we work our way toward, you know, we can't do that. All of us have sinned, we've all fallen short. But the fact is, he's given us this free gift of eternal life when we give our life to him, when we confess with our mouth that Jesus is Lord, we believe in our heart that God raised him from the dead, something supernatural happens and we become born again. And he gives us Holy Spirit, the third member of the Trinity, to live in us, to guide us, to illuminate his love letter, God's word to us. He's the God that never leaves us or forsakes us. I'm telling you, even before I was a believer, you know, I would read the Bible once in a while. But after I said yes to Christ, all of a sudden the words became alive. They really did. And I remember when I was a new believer, I was working in rock radio and people were like, oh, you're so narrow-minded. You think Jesus is the only way. Well, the fact is, he is. And he loves you. And in his kindness, he draws us to him. And if you're being drawn to him this morning, just say yes. Taste and see. You know, ask him. Just ask him to show himself to you. If you seek him with all your heart, you're going to find him. We'd love to pray with you. If you want to talk with someone this morning, 877-800-PRAY, 877-800-7729.

One good thing about starting a new week tomorrow, the Morning Cruise is back on the air. Dave, Bill, and Carmen helping your Monday feel less like a Monday on the Joy FM.

Warm up for worship, The Joy FM. Just want to remind you this morning, repentance is wildly joy-filled. Come on, repent, change your inner self, your old way of thinking, regret the past, and return to God. Seek His purpose for your life so that your sins may be wiped out, blotted out, completely erased, so that times of refreshing may come in the presence of the Lord. That word refreshing there is revival. Revival is tied to repentance. That scripture amplified from the book of Acts. Christ.

The Joy FM on Pentecost Sunday. So good to have you listening to Warm Up for Worship. I love what Jeremiah says in Jeremiah 29. He says, his word is like a fire shut up in my bones. I can't hold it in. He had to speak it. And Paul says, I can't boast about my preaching. I'm compelled to preach. He had to share it. God's given us hope and answers and his love that drives out fear. I pray that we would be those hope dealers, those joy carriers, every place that we go.

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The Joy FM. What a beautiful day. Thank you for listening. Big gathering at Yuengling Auditorium today at USF as all the churches come together. They've closed their doors to come together for Pentecost Sunday to gather Tampa Bay as that event. Pastors have come together. I'm just excited about today being reminded of what Pentecost Sunday is all about. And God wants to touch you fresh today with a fresh infilling, the dunamis, the power of God, so that you can walk out and be his ambassador and his representative.

We must always remember that America is a great nation today, not because of what the government has done for the people, but because of what people did for themselves and one another. Richard Nixon. Have a meaningful Memorial Day. The Joy FM.

for worship, the Joy FM. William Booth, the founder of the Salvation Army, he was the one who prayed the gutsy prayer, God, give me souls and give me the worst of them. And God did and moved in a powerful way. He also said this, God loves with a great love the man whose heart is bursting with a passion for the impossible. Come on, that's good. God loves with a great love the man whose heart is bursting with a passion for the impossible.

Worshiping together on the Joy FM. John and Charles Wesley were used mightily of God. And one of my favorite quotes from John Wesley is this. He said, "I continue to dream and pray about a revival of holiness in our day that moves forth in mission and creates authentic community in which each person can be unleashed through the empowerment of the Spirit to fulfill God's creational intentions." So good.

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Helping you find joy this Sunday on The Joy FM.

The Joy FM. I'm so glad you're listening on this Pentecost Sunday. I'm Michelle. It's good to have your company, songs, and conversation just to get our gaze on Jesus today. The Bible says the kingdom of heaven is like a treasure hidden in a field. When a man found it, he hid it again. And in his joy, I love that part, in his joy, he went and sold all that he had so he could get it. Matthew 13:44 says, that's the kind of response of someone who's encountered something real, a love beyond description, worth giving all for. Have you encountered that love today?

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1: I love this truth in Romans 8. Listen to this, verse 16. God's Spirit touches our spirits and confirms who we really are. We know who He is and we know who we are. Father and children, sons and daughters of God. We have been adopted, joint heirs with Christ. The Bible says, let that blow your mind. See, not only have we been adopted, but we actually have been created in the image of God. We have the DNA of God in us.

The Joy FM remembers and honors those who gave all they had to ensure all that we enjoy. Joseph Rodman Drake once said, "And they who for their country die shall fill an honored grave, for glory lights the soldier's tomb, and beauty weeps the brave." Have a meaningful Memorial Day. The Joy FM.

I love that. Cling to the cross. Seth Schleter on the Joy FM. I'm Michelle. Well, this is an interesting story. One New Year's Day during the Tournament of Roses parade, a beautiful float suddenly sputtered and quit. The problem? It ran out of gas. So the whole parade was held up till someone was able to get a gas can and fill that tank with gas again. Amusingly, though, the float that ran out of gas was the Standard Oil Company float, which has vast resources of oil, and its truck ran out of gas. Often, we who have the Holy Spirit within us, we're the ones with that well of salvation who fail to drink from that never-ending flow of the fullness of God. He invites you into the more. Drink deeply daily. Don't rely on yesterday or the day before or what God gave you. He has more for you today. Oh, Lord, help us to be a hungry people for more. I thank you that there's always more. How grateful we are for that. Father, there's some people that really need a touch. You know who they are. Minister life and wholeness. Cancer-free bodies, good test results, restoration, freedom from addiction, God, healing of marriages. Oh, how we need you. We cling to you. Father, for mercy for America, for your truth, for your justice, for life, God, we need you so badly. We love you. We're grateful that we can be your kids. Would you direct our steps as we step into this beautiful season? We need you. In Jesus' name, amen.

warm up for worship. The Joy FM. Good morning, I'm Michelle. Hey, thanks for praying together with me. I just want to remind you, we are God's workmanship, Ephesians says. You are God's masterpiece, His workmanship. He knit you together in your mother's womb, fearfully and wonderfully made. Psalm 139 reminds us. Jeremiah 1 says He knew you before you were in your mother's womb. That'll blow your mind. And I love Colossians 3:12. You are the elect of God. The elect of God. Come on. 1 Thessalonians 2:4. We have been approved by God to manifest Him to the earth. God approved, the elect of God, His workmanship. Remember who you are and whose you are.

However your Sunday unfolds, we're walking with you. Helping you find joy this Sunday on The Joy FM.

That is such a great song, isn't it? Eric Nieder, lots of Turn It Up music for us this morning. I've really enjoyed sharing with you. Enjoy your afternoon. Look for opportunities to be joy, to share kindness. Well, we had 2 weeks of a beautiful mission trip. I was kind of keeping you updated the last couple weeks in the evening, and I've posted some fun videos of these great places we got to go where they were revivalists and told some stories of divine appointments. So my husband and I are going to take these next few days and just kind of be still. I will talk with you when I get back, and I'm sure I've got lots of fun stories to share. Have a great day.

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I hope you're having a great weekend. I'm Sandy. We're so glad you're here. And here's to taking the Joy FM with you this weekend, wherever you go, whether you're hosting a party, going to a backyard barbecue, or tackling a project around the house. We've got your favorite and encouraging music all weekend long. 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

Sometimes days pass by without an acknowledgement. The daily grind of early mornings and late evenings can become so routine, we just go through the motions. But there are a few days on the calendar that demand our attention and respect. Whatever you find yourself doing this Memorial Day, take the time to reflect on the freedoms bought by those who made the ultimate sacrifice. Our debt to the heroic men and valiant women in the service of our country can never be repaid. They have earned our gratitude. And we, as Americans, will never forget their sacrifices. Have a meaningful Memorial Day. The Joy FM.

0: 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It's Jamie McDonald on the Joy FM, and I'm Sandy. 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

0: the Joy FM, and I'm Sandy. I want to take a minute to say thank you. Thank you for the outpouring of prayers and encouragement for our Candace as she recovers from a bicycle accident. She had successful jaw surgery on Thursday, and she is on the road to recovery. We're bringing all the cards to her, so if you want to send a card of encouragement to Candace, mail it here to the Joy FM Main Studios, and you can get the address by going to thejoyfm.com. 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
1: Sometimes I feel

0: thinking about water balloon fights and s'mores by the campfire and sleeping bags. Hey, it's Sandy. If you have happy memories of summer camp, here's some good news. There are adult summer camps popping up all over the Southeast. I'm looking at this one's a band camp for adults right now. You can learn a new instrument while enjoying all the fun of summer camp and making new friends by the campfire. Now, I think this is a great idea. It's sort of like rewarding yourself for all the hard work you do. You deserve it. What instrument would you take up at adult band camp? I think I'd go for the flute.
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2: 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And I'm so blessed. And I thank God that this station is here for us. Keep playing awesome music.
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Gotta have faith. Jordan Feliz on the Joy FM. I'm Sandy. Good to be with you. Got a message here from a listening friend, and she wrote, "The Bible says, do not fear 365 times, one for each day of the year." And she wrote, "God must have known that we need it." Isn't that the truth? Hey, here's Phil Wickham on the Joy FM.

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I hope your weekend is turning out to be a really good one. Here's Lauren Daigle now. It's called Let It Be a Hallelujah.

0: There's a moment most days don't announce. It's not the big win, not the breaking news. It's somewhere in the in-between. It's the first sip of coffee before the house wakes up. That quiet stretch of road with nowhere urgent to be. The deep breath you didn't realize you needed before going into work. Life isn't always lived in the highlight reel. Most of it happens in the small, steady moments that find themselves nestled in between. And maybe that's where joy can be found. Helping you find joy in the in-between. 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

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So chances are this is a really busy time for you. You know, parties and gatherings and graduations, weddings coming up, backyard barbecues, beach days. You know, you're going to be running into lots of different people. So am I. And everybody is in a different season of life. 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So remember to shine your light. You never know how your light can lift somebody up.

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0: Brian Wells from his new project. It's called Breathe On It here on the Joy FM. So many enjoying a long 3-day weekend. 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
2: Paul's daily dying with self has always been a goal of mine. For this last year has been a reminder of how painful and ultimately freeing that can be. The line in the song, The Long Winding Loss of Your Will, is really about that. It's the realization that no one is going to take your will away from you, but ultimately we need to trade it in for God's. The concept that our powerlessness and need are the seeds from where freedom and peace will eventually grow could not be more counterculture. I would even say it flies in the face of our own common sense. The things that I'm trying to surrender to God are my children's future and well-being, my job, others' perception of me, financial security, control, and my expectations for the way I think things ought to turn out. The beauty of laying these things down at the feet of God, who I know is good and loves me, has been releasing the immense weight that I was not meant to carry.

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1: 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Hey, we hope things are going well for you this weekend. 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

0: On this Memorial Day, we mourn brave citizens who have laid their lives down for our freedom. They lived and died as Americans. May we always honor them. May we always embrace them. And may we always be faithful to who they were and what they fought for. George W. Bush. Have a meaningful Memorial Day. 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

0: It's Sandy at the Joy FM. So here is a note to self, and maybe this will help you next time you get a rental car. So I just got a rental yesterday, and I need to take a few minutes to get familiar with everything before just taking off. I just left the car rental place and started driving. Well, this car is completely, I don't know, it's just so different than my Sequoia. So it started raining and I couldn't figure out how to turn on the wipers. I'm driving in the rain. Then I stopped to get gas and realized the gas cap is on the opposite side. What in the world?
1: Attention parents. We're not so far away from the time when your children will begin their annual tradition of sleeping late, eating their way through the pantry like a swarm of locusts, and singing the traditional summer song of...
2: I'm so bored.
1: Yep, good times. 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
3: Oh, can we go swimming?
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1: We know. Summer can be a little stressful, and the summer sun may not be the only reason you're hot under the collar. But these stressful summer moments often become sweet summer memories later down the line. 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

0: All things new. It's Big Daddy Weave on the Joy FM. I'm Sandy. So maybe you're getting together with friends and family over this long weekend. How about thinking about your God story, what the Lord has done in your life, your testimony? It could change somebody's life.
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1: 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Then I gained 100 pounds, and he did not, and we had this split where we stopped looking alike. Now I look like a guy who's just eating M&Ms.
2: Nice. 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

Today is going to be a good day. That's what he tells himself as he lights the charcoal. He looks into the kitchen where she's making the potato salad and thinks, I'm a lucky man. The kids will be here soon with the grandkids in tow. Yep, a lucky man. He didn't always feel lucky. He didn't feel lucky the day that car pulled up to the house. He wasn't much older than the grandkids when the men in uniform stepped out and walked up to the door. He remembers the folded flag, the dog tags, those boots, the sound his mother made. He didn't feel lucky that day. But he's come to know that freedom comes with a price, and protecting that freedom has a cost as well. He hears a car in the driveway and a party spills out of it and into the yard. The grandkids are here. Yep, he thinks, I am a lucky man. Thanks, Dad. Have a meaningful Memorial Day. The Joy FM.

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I'm thinking of all our graduates in the Joy FM listening family. Congratulations. I'm Sandy. So my niece, Gabriella, she just graduated from Cal State Long Beach, and we are so excited and proud of her. And here's my advice for all of our graduates. Trust in the Lord with all your heart, and don't lean on your own understanding. In all your ways, acknowledge Him, and He will direct your path. That's Proverbs chapter 3, verses 5 and 6. Cheers to the class of 2026.

0: That's a good message. No fear. John Reddick on the Joy FM, helping you find joy. I'm Sandy. So a few nights ago, I was on stage before one of the Torrin Wells concerts, and I asked the audience for a show of hands. I asked, who here is a More Than Music mission partner with the Joy FM? The response was amazing. So many hands went up and cheers from around the room, and it was awesome. And I know we have so many supporters listening right now. 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

0: It's not always easy to give yourself credit for things. But look at you, showing up again today, carrying what's heavy, handling what you didn't ask for, and still finding a way forward, even if it's one small step after another. Strength isn't always found in the loud or impressive. Sometimes it looks like not giving up, like one more step. So if it feels like you are just getting through, keep that verse in Proverbs 16 in mind, that God is the one who helps direct our steps, helping you find joy one step at a time. 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
2: Sometimes I feel like I just keep pretending, and I'm slowly going out of my mind.

Latest from Need to Breathe on the Joy FM and The Long Surrender, the name of that one. Loving that. It's Matt. Hello. Happy Sunday afternoon, Memorial Day weekend. I hope you are enjoying it, soaking up some sunshine if you got some, and taking a moment to reflect and just thank those who came before us and just appreciate the sacrifice. It is, it's humbling, and my heart is full of gratitude for the freedoms we enjoy today, those who gave all.

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As Winston Churchill once said, never was so much owed by so many to so few. Have a meaningful Memorial Day. 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

0: the heart and one on the grill, too. A little fire pit going over here, cooking some burgers in the backyard here. It's Matt and something shareworthy. Got to say what's up to my friend Scott, who posted this on his feed. You know, this is something I've heard before. I'm sure you have as well, but it's a reminder I needed today. Kneeling to pray is what gives you the strength to stand. That's one of those ones you see it, you're like, yep, I know that, but I needed the reminder. Thank you, Lord. And Scott, thanks for sharing.
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Weary long. Jordan St. Cyr and Weary Traveler. I can't help but think about our Weary Traveler here, Candace from the Midday Show here on the Joy FM, who is, man, she has had a week. And we're going to talk about that in just a minute. 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

Hopefully you were able to get a little time there today in the house of the Lord. Phil Wickham on the Joy FM, helping you find joy. It's Matt. And man, my heart goes out to Candace. I've been following along the videos and, you know, hearing from her husband, Andrew, and just thinking about, especially like her kids and everything going on. And I just got to shout out the Joy FM family for being so generous and with your prayers and in other ways too. I know people have sent some gift cards and sent some food. And not that she can eat right now with her jaw wired shut, but I was thinking about those e-bikes. You know, it's funny because I want one really bad, and I'm second guessing that now. I'm rethinking whether or not I want to order one of these things, because before it was just like, can I afford it? Can I justify it? But now I'm thinking, can I handle going over the handlebars and cracking my jaw? No, thank you. But man, you know, the thing that I mentioned earlier was, you know, just hearing her testimony in the fact that the waiting, you know, she was so just like raw with us and real, the waiting. And I've been there waiting for surgery, a different type of surgery, but it's not fun when you're waiting and there's always these delays, you know, like, hey, we're going to do it tomorrow afternoon. And then tomorrow afternoon comes, hey, it's going to be tonight. And then, you know, it always gets delayed. And she was kind of frustrated by that, understandably so. And then she found out that that timing, that delay, let her have the one doctor that could probably pull off the surgery she needed, because most doctors wouldn't do it. He said he felt like he could pull it off, and it seems like he did. So God has a reason for the waiting, and I hope that's an encouragement to you if you're waiting on something right now. But Candace, we love you, and we miss you on the air, but you take the time you need to get better. And if you want to send a card, as I mentioned, you can send them. 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

all throughout Scripture, we see the breath of God representing the Spirit of God. We see it in Genesis when God breathes into Adam. We see it in the New Testament when Jesus breathes on the disciples. This is symbolizing the Holy Spirit empowerment of God in our lives. This song is a prayer that God's Spirit would breathe on everything that we do, on our businesses, on our dreams, on our families, on our brokenness, so that we can experience the life-changing power of His presence.

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0: song does something to me inside. Jeremy Rosato, Come and See on the Joy FM. It's Matt, Memorial Day weekend, the start unofficially of the summer of 2026. And we're asking you, I know it's summer when...
1: I know when summer starts when I don't see the school buses on the road.
0: Yeah, that traffic gets a lot better, especially like I notice it in the afternoon, but in the morning too. It's nice when those school buses aren't here. And then you realize you know exactly when summer's over when those school buses come back out there. But how about you? I know it's summer when...
2: Hi, this is Melody from Gainesville, Florida. I know it's summer when the air conditioner is running at 6 o'clock in the morning. Like, it's summer when it's hot at night.
0: You know, I like sleeping to that noise, although they are loud. The one in the window in my bedroom is so loud. We have central air in the rest of the house, but that thing is loud. But it's cool.

0: FM and Matt here. We're talking about summer. The long holiday weekend is here, unofficially starting the summer. And I don't know if you realize this or not, but it's the longest summer that it could possibly be because Memorial Day is early this year and Labor Day is going to be late. So we're getting 106 days of summer. And I think this is day number, well, actually tomorrow will be day one, right? So, man, we got a long one ahead of us. I'm looking forward to that. But I want to know when summer starts for you. So answer this question. I know it's summer when...
1: I know it's summertime when I feel good, have more energy, and I'm happy because the sun energizes me just like it does Superman.
0: Yeah. Summer hits different, doesn't it? It does. I know it's summer when... Fill in the blank. Leave us an open mic if you get a second, all right?

We hold these truths to be self-evident, that all men are created equal, that they are endowed by their Creator with certain inalienable rights, that among these are life, liberty, and the pursuit of happiness. We honor those who've given their lives in defending these rights. Have a meaningful Memorial Day. 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

0: There's a moment most days don't announce. It's not the big win, not the breaking news. It's somewhere in the in-between. It's the first sip of coffee before the house wakes up. That quiet stretch of road with nowhere urgent to be. The deep breath you didn't realize you needed before going into work. Life isn't always lived in the highlight reel. Most of it happens in the small, steady moments that find themselves nestled in between. And maybe that's where joy can be found. Helping you find joy in the in-between. 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

Toby Mac, staying faithful, the Joy FM. It's Matt, and we're asking you the question, I know it's summer when blank. And I got this note here from Donna. It says, when the freeze pops in the freezer door, fall out every time I open it. Hey, and you know what the rule is, right? When they land on the floor, you got to eat that right then. I mean, even if there's a couple on the floor, you're going to get a purple one, a red one, a blue one. But the evidence will be on your tongue. Don't forget.

0: Your playlist fresh, latest from Josiah Queen there, that's Demons. And Matt here on the Joy FM. We're celebrating summer, Memorial Day weekend. It's the unofficial start. So day one of the summer of 2026, officially tomorrow. I guess we're in the prequel, right? We're pre-gaming it. All right. We got a message here from one of our Tennessee listeners. And you know it's summer when?
1: I know that it's summer when my pool is no longer covered by a dark, ugly green tarp. And it is crystal clear, looking ready for someone will jump in.
0: I mean, if you're looking for volunteers, I'm down. I mean, I'd go head first down the slide, too, if you got one of those, especially if it curves around. It's so much fun.
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rainfall amounts up to 1 inch are possible in the warned area. Flash flooding is ongoing or expected to begin shortly. The following hazards are expected. Flash flooding caused by thunderstorms. Source, radar. The following impacts are expected. Flash flooding of small creeks and streams, urban areas, highways, streets and underpasses, as well as other poor drainage and low-lying areas. Some locations that will experience flash flooding include Sardis and Girard.

The National Weather Service in Columbia has issued a flash flood warning for southeastern Burke County and east central Georgia until 7:45 p.m. Eastern Daylight Time. At 5:57 p.m. Eastern Daylight Time, Doppler radar indicated thunderstorms producing heavy rain across the warned area. Up to 3.5 inches of rain have fallen. Additional

Memorial Day. As some of us celebrate an extended weekend with our families, perhaps grilling out or staying in, others will be remembering loved ones lost in the service of a nation. It's in honor of those who died fighting to preserve our freedoms we at times take for granted that Memorial Day was established. 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

0: Blanca on the Joy FM, helping you find joy. It's Matt. And as soon as I saw this headline, I knew we had to ask the question.
1: Is this even real?
0: Dunkin' launching its viral 48-ounce beverage buckets nationwide. And you may be asking the question, how much coffee is too much coffee? And I will answer that question this way for you. There's no such thing as too much coffee. It's always not enough, all right? Hey, as vices go, this is a pretty reasonable one, so no judging, okay? But I do love coffee, and you know the crazy thing is, I used to only drink hot coffee, even in the hottest part of the summer, like 100 degrees, and I'm drinking hot coffee. And then they came out with Nitro, and I tried it and absolutely loved it, which is, you know, cold coffee, basically super high injection. It's injected with nitrous, and I guess it does something to the caffeine, but it's basically cold brew, and it's really expensive. I can't be affording that every single time, so I tried cold brew, and it turns out I love it. So now I actually love hot and cold coffee. I know there are people like on team hot, team cold. Like my daughter only drinks cold coffee, my sister too. I think a lot of people actually, and it's others, you know, like me, like I used to be before I saw the light, used to only like the hot coffee. But how much, you know, back to the question, how much is too much coffee? Well, Dunkin' has entered the chat with their bucket of coffee. Now, this is not a box of coffee like for the office. This is an individual container. There's just one straw hole on the top. 48 ounces. To put that in perspective, that is twice the size of a venti iced coffee at Starbucks. So it's basically a double venti.
1: Is this even real?
0: 48 ounces of coffee. In my opinion, still not enough. On the bright side, though, when it's done, this thing is big enough. You can fill it with water and swim in it.

0: Attention parents. We're not so far away from the time when your children will begin their annual tradition of sleeping late, eating their way through the pantry like a swarm of locusts, and singing the traditional summer song of...
1: I'm so bored.
0: Yep, good times. The season where bedtimes get blurry, the kitchen somehow never closes, and every sentence begins with, can we go?
2: Oh, can we go swimming?
3: Can we go get ice cream?
4: Can we go somewhere with air conditioning?
0: We know. Summer can be a little stressful, and the summer sun may not be the only reason you're hot under the collar. But these stressful summer moments often become sweet summer memories later down the line. 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

0: Ain't Finished, the Joy FM, and Matt helping you find joy. You know, it's hard to understand just how much God loves you. But what I learned at church this week, Pastor Francis Chan, talking about something Jesus said in John chapter 15.
1: Jesus says, as the Father has loved me, so have I loved you. Man, do we believe this? Jesus, the eternal Son of God, going, you know how much the Father loves me? You talk about abiding. We're one. I am the Father. You've seen me. You've seen the Father. Like, we are one for all of eternity. And he goes, and as the Father has loved me, that's what I feel for you. That's the love I have for you. It's equal. Even as, in the Greek, even as the Father has loved me, so have I loved you. And all I'm asking is just stay in that love.
0: And he wants us to abide in him. That's how much he loves us. It's overwhelming, isn't it? In a really great way. And what's wild is Jesus didn't stop there. What he said next changed everything for his disciples and every believer ever since, including you and me. Pastor Francis Chan shares that coming up in part two of What I Learned at Church This Week, just a little bit.

0: That's a pretty good 1-2-3 punch right there. Faith, Hope, Love, the Joy FM, and we are messengers. It's Matt. We're talking about Jesus trying to explain the love he has for his followers, his disciples, including you and me. And he compared it to the love that God the Father has for him, which is just mind-blowing and comforting and a little overwhelming as well. But what I learned at church this week, Pastor Francis Chan sharing what Jesus did next really demonstrated that love.
1: See, Jesus was telling his disciples, look, I'm going away, but don't worry. I'm sending another one to you, and he's just like me, but it's different because he's actually going to be inside of you. So now, not only am I going away to prepare a place for you, I'm going to come back and take you to be with me wherever I am. But you can talk to me while I'm up there with the Father, and I'll do whatever you ask. And not only that, but I'm going to send another one just like me. As I go, I'm going to send him down, and he's actually going to be inside of you. And so that's why later he goes, so you're going to be able to do even greater things than what you've been doing. You're going to do even greater things because now you've got me to pray to up in heaven, right there with the Father. I'll hear everything that you say. He goes, and I'm going to send another one just like me, and he's not just going to walk alongside of you. He's actually going to be inside of you. Pretty amazing stuff.
0: It really is. And of course, this was all shortly just before Jesus willingly went to the cross and gave his life for you and me. That's amazing love right there. And you can get more on this from Pastor Francis Chan here. The whole message, definitely worth your time. You can get the links on his Instagram at Crazy Love. And that's what I learned at church this week.
2: Before they became your favorite song, they had to have a beginning.
3: Everybody, this is Bear from Need to Breathe.
2: Here is the story behind the song.
4: It's the love.
3: Daily dying to self has always been a goal of mine. But this last year has been a reminder of how painful and ultimately freeing that can be. The line in the song, The Long Winding Loss of Your Will, is really about that. It's the realization that no one is going to take your will away from you, but ultimately we need to trade it in for God's. The concept that our powerlessness and need are the seeds from where freedom and peace will eventually grow could not be more counterculture. I would even say it flies in the face of our own common sense. The things that I'm trying to surrender to God are my children's future and well-being, my job, others' perception of me, financial security, control, and my expectations for the way I think things ought to turn out. The beauty of laying these things down at the feet of God, who I know is good and loves me, has been releasing the immense weight that I was not meant to carry.

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Beth Pennington once said, "As we set today aside to honor and thank those who gave the ultimate price for freedom, let us be mindful that we should do this every day." Have a meaningful Memorial Day. The Joy FM.

He's going to do it again. Stephen Curtis Chapman on the Joy FM. And Matt, we're trying to answer the question, I know it's summer when. And I got a message here. She says, this is Bella, says, after 10 minutes on one of the machines at the gym, I'm exhausted. Yeah, that's a good tell.

0: Matthew West on the Joy FM. He was so great on the JR show, Tickling the Ivories. They were like freestyling, making songs up. JR was practically rapping. He was channeling, you know, he used to look like Eminem. I don't think he quite rhymes like him, but they were trying. It's gold. It's up on the JR Show afternoon podcast. But hey, speaking of Jay, we got him here and Cotton as well. And the question today, I know it's summer when.
1: Yeah. Do you got anything?
2: Two words. Love bugs.
1: I thought that was a spring thing.
2: It's, let's be honest, it's summer. Okay. It is so hot outside.
1: Yeah.
2: I am pregnant, but it's hot.
1: For me, it's the beach. It's the first time that I'll go to the beach.
2: Yeah. Because
1: I've been Florida-ized, so the water is cold to me until
2: yes.
1: June. So the first time I actually go to the beach is like, okay, it feels like summer now.
2: Hmm.
1: Maybe first sunburn for some people.
2: Yeah, yeah. Pollen. I don't know.
1: You are mentioning all the spring
2: things. I don't know, spring. It's like summer to me is weather-related only.
1: Yeah, but you are so Florida.
2: Hot.
1: You're so Florida that you're mentioning. Why don't you mention Easter is
2: no.
1: the kickoff for summer for you?
2: Yeah, pretty much.
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0: It's not always easy to give yourself credit for things, but look at you, showing up again today, carrying what's heavy, handling what you didn't ask for, and still finding a way forward, even if it's one small step after another. 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

0: 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Matt here, and got a banger of a post here from my friend Shane. Says the Bible is still relevant. The tomb is still empty. The gospel still works. The Spirit still empowers. The church still lives. Jesus still saves. And God is still good all the time. Listen, I know you know that, but it's always good to hear, isn't it? I think I needed to hear that today, and maybe you did too. So Shane, thanks for sharing.
1: Sometimes

she can sing a song, huh? Tasha Layton on the Joy FM. It's Matt. I got to get out of here. Jules is dying to get in, and we're going to turn the airwaves over to her in just a second. Thank you so much for hanging out. Before I go, though, a little good news. A British policeman being hailed as a hero after helping save the life of an American officer while on vacation here in America. He came to visit his sister who lives here and ended up with a story he'll be able to tell forever. The off-duty British officer, Taylor Johansson, had just arrived in Nashville. He was on his way to the hotel in his rented Jeep Wrangler when he saw the local officer, Peter Kinsley, being assaulted by a man on the side of an exit ramp. He came around the corner just in time to see the guy grab the officer's weapon. He pulled over immediately, stopped to help, tackled the suspect, and restrained him, while his girlfriend, Emily, who is also a constable in England, called the local police and asked for backup. As the local cop, Officer Kinsley, regrouped and was able to get the handcuffs on the bad guy. The 34-year-old British tourist police officer said, "You're a cop all the time, whether you're on holiday or not." So, Sergeant Taylor Johansson, you are the most amazing person on the planet today, and a big assist to Emily as well. You guys are amazing. Officer Kinsey crediting Taylor with saving his life. He said, "It's probably the closest near-death experience I could say I've ever had. Very scary once he went for my weapon." And he said this was divine intervention. Indeed. Sergeant Johansson invited to the Nashville PD headquarters a few days later to meet the officers, including police chief. And Officer Kinsey and his wife were there as well, and they gifted him an engraved watch with the department's logo on it, and that is usually reserved for officers who serve 30 years on the force. That's how grateful they were. Great job, Sergeant, and welcome to America. You got a story that you will never forget, and we're glad you're here. And that is a little good news on the Joy FM. Have a great week ahead, and remember, God loves you, and so do we.

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1: You know who's my lookalike-y?
2: Cole Swindell.
1: It's the country guy Cole Swindell now. But when I was 21, I tell you what, you could put a picture of Eminem from his Marshall Mathers days when he was in the white t-shirt and the blonde tips, and the two of us were like, here's a Christian version of Marshall Mathers. Then I gained 100 pounds, and he did not. And we had this split where we stopped looking alike. Now I look like a guy who's just eating M&Ms.
2: Nice. Good.
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Now I know it might sound crazy, but one day a key unlocked that cell.